sitting out in the open by the side of the pool where it's springtime the whole year round. 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

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I just fling them like slingshots and so precise. So you might wanna think it over twice. Or you retards can roll the dice, but beef will at least cost you your career, cause even my cheap shots are overpriced.

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Hey, what can I say? If life was a highway and deceit was an enclave, I'd be swerving in five lanes, speeds at a high rate, like I'm sliding on ice, maybe. That's why I made it came at you sideways. I can't keep my lies straight.

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Why? Being JC, motherfucker, bro. You know what I'm saying, man? Yeah. Block sick. Wait. Jeter, don't sit, bitch. Why?

Hey, what's your name, Carl? So now we got a special thing, but all I'm gonna say is, goddamn, I would love that old school shit, baby. Nigga. So that lies, it's like soon.

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sleep. Why these dudes wanna take pics with me? 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Said she gay, still into me. Said she hate that I'm in the street. And I said I hate that I'm in the street. I wanna blow up and make history. Said she hate my

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Yeah, double checking on you. You know I never put the pressure on you. You know that you make your own mind up. You knew what it was when you signed up. Now you gotta run it up. I be out of words trying to sum it up.

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1: 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Safir asak zish. 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